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6: Thunderstorms likely overnight. Otherwise, mainly cloudy skies expected. Lows level off around 47. Southeasterly winds 8 to 15 miles an hour. Cloudy skies again. Friday, storms likely. Highs level off around 68. Friday night, 43. Partly cloudy Saturday, decreasing clouds by Sunday. Low 70s Saturday, upper 70s by Sunday. Taking a look at the extended forecast, 84 Monday, 83 Tuesday, and 83 on Wednesday. Currently 63.
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0: thunderstorms likely overnight. Otherwise, mainly cloudy skies expected. Lows level off around 47. Southeasterly winds, 8 to 15 miles an hour. Cloudy skies again Friday. Storms likely. Highs level off around 68. Friday night, 43. Partly cloudy Saturday, decreasing clouds by Sunday. Low 70s Saturday, upper 70s by Sunday. Taking a look at the extended forecast, 84 Monday, 83 Tuesday, and 83 on Wednesday. Currently 61.
1: 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It's live. It's local.
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8: Thunderstorms likely overnight. Otherwise, mainly cloudy skies expected. Lows level off around 47. Southeasterly winds 8 to 15 miles an hour. Cloudy skies again Friday. Storms likely. Highs level off around 68. Friday night, 43. Partly cloudy Saturday. Decreasing clouds by Sunday. Low 70s Saturday. Upper 70s by Sunday. Taking a look at the extended forecast, 84. Monday, 83, Tuesday, and 83 on Wednesday. Currently, 61.
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4: Thunderstorms likely overnight. Otherwise, mainly cloudy skies expected. Lows level off around 47. Southeasterly winds, 8 to 15 miles an hour. Cloudy skies again Friday. Storms likely. Highs level off around 68. Friday night, 43. Partly cloudy Saturday, decreasing clouds by Sunday. Low 70s Saturday, upper 70s by Sunday. Taking a look at the extended forecast, 84 Monday, 83 Tuesday, and 83 on Wednesday. Currently, it's 59 degrees.
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6: Storms likely, overnight, otherwise cloudy skies expected. Lows dip down to about 47. Southeasterly winds, 8 to 15 miles per hour. Cloudy skies expected, Friday. Thunderstorms likely, highs level off around 68. Mainly clear skies, Friday night, lows level off around 43. A mix of clouds and sun, Saturday, decreasing clouds by Sunday. Low 70s, Saturday, upper 70s by Sunday. Right now, it's 59 degrees.
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4: Storms likely, overnight, otherwise cloudy skies expected. Lows dip down to about 47. Southeasterly winds, 8 to 15 miles per hour. Cloudy skies expected, Friday. Thunderstorms likely, highs level off around 68. Mainly clear skies, Friday night, lows level off around 43. A mix of clouds and sun, Saturday, decreasing clouds by Sunday. Low 70s, Saturday, upper 70s by Sunday. Right now, it's 59 degrees.
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13: Storms likely, overnight, otherwise cloudy skies expected. Lows dip down to about 47. Southeasterly winds, 8 to 15 miles per hour. Cloudy skies expected, Friday. Thunderstorms likely, highs level off around 68. Mainly clear skies, Friday night, lows level off around 43. A mix of clouds and sun, Saturday, decreasing clouds by Sunday. Low 70s, Saturday, upper 70s by Sunday. Right now, 57.
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4: Storms likely overnight. Otherwise, cloudy skies expected. Lows dip down to about 47. Southeasterly winds 8 to 15 miles per hour. Cloudy skies expected Friday. Thunderstorms likely. Highs level off around 68. Mainly clear skies Friday night. Lows level off around 43. A mix of clouds and sun Saturday. Decreasing clouds by Sunday. Low 70s Saturday. Upper 70s by Sunday. Right now, 57.
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5: Storms likely, overnight, otherwise cloudy skies expected. Lows dip down to about 47. Southeasterly winds, 8 to 15 miles per hour. Cloudy skies expected, Friday. Thunderstorms likely, highs level off around 68. Mainly clear skies, Friday night, lows level off around 43. A mix of clouds and sun, Saturday, decreasing clouds by Sunday. Low 70s, Saturday, upper 70s by Sunday. Right now, it's 55 degrees.
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1: Storms likely overnight, otherwise cloudy skies expected. Lows dip down to about 47. Southeasterly winds 8 to 15 miles per hour. Cloudy skies expected Friday. Thunderstorms likely. Highs level off around 68. Mainly clear skies Friday night. Lows level off around 43. A mix of clouds and sun Saturday. Decreasing clouds by Sunday. Low 70s Saturday. Upper 70s by Sunday. Right now, it's 55 degrees.
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1: Storms likely, overnight, otherwise cloudy skies expected. Lows dip down to about 47. Southeasterly winds, 8 to 15 miles per hour. Cloudy skies expected, Friday. Thunderstorms likely, highs level off around 68. Mainly clear skies, Friday night, lows level off around 43. A mix of clouds and sun, Saturday, decreasing clouds by Sunday. Low 70s, Saturday, upper 70s by Sunday. Currently, it's 54 degrees.
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1: Thunderstorms likely
2: overnight.
1: Otherwise, cloudy skies expected.
2: Lows level off around 50.
1: Winds out of the east, 8 to 15 miles per hour.
2: Cloudy skies expected
1: Friday.
2: Thunderstorms likely.
1: Highs level off around 69.
2: Lows dip down to about 44.
1: Friday night, mainly clear skies.
2: Sunshine mixed with clouds at times.
1: Saturday,
2: decreasing clouds
1: by Sunday.
2: Low 70s.
1: Saturday,
2: low 80s
1: by Sunday.
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3: Thunderstorms likely overnight. Otherwise, cloudy skies expected. Lows level off around 50. Winds out of the east, 8 to 15 miles per hour. Cloudy skies expected Friday. Thunderstorms likely. Highs level off around 69. Lows dip down to about 44. Friday night, mainly clear skies. Sunshine mixed with clouds at times. Saturday, decreasing clouds by Sunday. Low 70s. Saturday, low 80s by Sunday. Currently, 54.
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2: Thunderstorms likely overnight, otherwise cloudy skies expected. Lows level off around 50. Winds out of the east, 8 to 15 miles per hour. Cloudy skies expected.

0: expected. Friday, thunderstorms likely. Highs level off around 69. Lows dip down to about 44. Friday night, mainly clear skies. Sunshine mixed with clouds at times. Saturday, decreasing clouds by Sunday. Low 70s. Saturday, low 80s by Sunday. Currently, 54.
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0: 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The best music variety continues in moments on Clear 101.
1: Thunderstorms likely overnight. Otherwise, cloudy skies expected. Lows level off around 50. Winds out of the east, 8 to 15 miles per hour. Cloudy skies expected Friday. Thunderstorms likely. Highs level off around 69. Lows dip down to about 44. Friday night, mainly clear skies. Sunshine mixed with clouds at times. Saturday, decreasing clouds by Sunday. Low 70s Saturday. Low 80s by Sunday. Currently, it's

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1: Thunderstorms likely overnight, otherwise cloudy skies expected. Lows level off around 50. Winds out of the east, 8 to 15 miles per hour. Cloudy skies expected Friday. Thunderstorms likely, highs level off around 69. Lows dip down to about 44. Friday night, mainly clear skies. Sunshine mixed with clouds at times. Saturday, decreasing clouds by Sunday. Low 70s. Saturday, low 80s by Sunday. Currently, it's 52 degrees.
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2: Thunderstorms likely overnight. Otherwise, cloudy skies expected. Lows level off around 50. Winds out of the east, 8 to 15 miles per

0: hour. Cloudy skies expected Friday. Thunderstorms likely. Highs level off around 69. Lows sit down to about 44. Friday night, mainly clear skies. Sunshine mixed with clouds at times. Saturday, decreasing clouds by Sunday. Low 70s. Saturday, low 80s by Sunday. Currently, 54.
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1: Thunderstorms likely overnight. Otherwise, cloudy skies expected. Lows level off around 50. Winds out of the east, 8 to 15 miles per hour. Cloudy skies expected Friday. Thunderstorms likely. Highs level off around 69. Lows dip down to about 44. Friday night, mainly clear skies. Sunshine mixed with clouds at times. Saturday, decreasing clouds by Sunday. Low 70s. Saturday, low 80s by Sunday. Currently, 54.
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0: Thunderstorms likely. Overnight, otherwise cloudy skies expected. Lows level off around 50. Winds out of the east, 8 to 15 miles per hour. Cloudy skies expected. Friday, thunderstorms likely. Highs level off around 69. Lows dip down to about 44. Friday night, mainly clear skies. Sunshine mixed with clouds at times. Saturday, decreasing clouds by Sunday. Low 70s. Saturday, low 80s by Sunday. Currently, it's 53 degrees.
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2: High temperatures reach up to 69 today under cloudy skies with thunderstorms likely. South winds 10 to 15 miles per hour. Lows dip down to about 44 tonight, mainly clear skies. Daytime highs approaching 72. Tomorrow, a blend of clouds and sun. Temperatures a bit above average. Sunday and Monday, with highs from the low 80s to the mid 80s. Taking a look at the extended forecast, 84 Tuesday, 82 Wednesday, and 81 on Thursday. Right now, 54.
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1: Hefty, hefty, hefty.
0: Hefty slider bag, silly with a slide. One more time now, y'all. Come on.
2: High temperatures reach up to 69 today under cloudy skies with thunderstorms likely, south winds 10 to 15 miles per hour. Lows dip down to about 44 tonight, mainly clear skies. Daytime highs approaching 72, tomorrow a blend of clouds and sun. Temperatures a bit above average Sunday and Monday with highs from the low 80s to the mid 80s. Taking a look at the extended forecast, 84 Tuesday, 82 Wednesday, and 81 on Thursday. Right now, 54.
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5: Here's a check of your latest local and state news. I'm Ryan Kumpf. The Humphrey Knights of Columbus Council 1794 has made a $50,000 gift to the St. Francis Elementary Building Project in memory of longtime member Ralph Albrecht. The Knights made an additional five-year pledge of $50,000, bringing their total support to $100,000. Albrecht, who passed away in 1994, remembered the local Knights of Columbus Council through a bequest with the hope that the funds would one day benefit the students of Humphrey St. Francis. The St. Francis Elementary Building Project aims to create an updated, faith-centered learning environment that will serve students and families for generations to come. Plans include new classrooms designed for collaboration, individualized learning, enhanced safety, and future growth. More information about the campaign, including project details, campaign progress, and opportunities to participate can be found at hsfschool.org/new-school. Columbus Community Hospital announced the Columbus Fieldhouse has been selected as an official stop in the 2026 Nebraska Passport Program. This statewide initiative, organized by the Nebraska Tourism Commission, encourages residents and visitors to explore unique destinations across Nebraska through a fun, family-friendly adventure. The Nebraska Passport Program features a wide variety of stops each year, including museums, restaurants, outdoor experiences, and community landmarks. The Fieldhouse includes indoor turf, batting cages, a walking track, and open areas for training and play.
6: High temperatures reach up to 69 today under cloudy skies with thunderstorms likely, south winds 10 to 15 miles per hour. Lows dip down to about 44 tonight, mainly clear skies. Daytime highs approaching 72, tomorrow a blend of clouds and sun. Temperatures a bit above average Sunday and Monday with highs from the low 80s to the mid 80s. Taking a look at the extended forecast, 84 Tuesday, 82 Wednesday, and 81 on Thursday. Right now, 54.
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0: George Burge and Mind on You. Claire 101, it is Kevin McNabb and Tara Wiegand on a TGIF edition of The Morning Buzz. Good morning.
1: Good morning.
0: We're going to be here just a short time, especially you, and then you get to bop off for a three-day weekend.
1: Exactly. I'm nice. So excited having a three-day weekend.
0: Yeah, it's going to be nice weather out there, too.
1: Oh, for sure. It's Memorial Day weekend. It wouldn't be Memorial Day if it wasn't raining.
0: Well, no, I think actually isn't it supposed to be decent? But today's a little wet.
1: Yeah, today's a little rainy.
0: But then I'm talking like for Saturday, Sunday, and Monday, I think we're going to be okay.
1: Well, that sounds great
0: then. As far as I know, anyway. We'll catch the weather eye the next time it airs. You can always hear that, by the way, about 10 after and 40 after the hour here on Clear 101. Stay tuned. We've got more of the best music variety. We're also going to have a guest today during the 7 o'clock hour. Going to be talking via phone, actually, today with Jen Logsdon about Zephyr Fest in York, which is coming up on June 20th, about a month from now, down at York. So we'll get the deets on that. It's for a very good cause, and we'll talk about that with her from about 7:10 this morning till 7:25 or so on our Clear Community Spotlight.
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0: that I have, and Taryn's going to take a look at the Columbus Senior Center, but I've got a few others to let you know about first. It is Eagle Riders Friday night dinner going on tonight. Only $10 at the Eagles Club, 3205 12th Street. They'll be serving from 5 to 7:30 p.m. It's going to be a tater tot casserole and salad for that Eagle Riders Friday night dinner tonight at the Eagles. More information, or even to call to get carryout, you can phone them at 402-564-3361. As far as Memorial Day celebrations coming up on Monday, right here in Columbus, American Legion Hartman Post 84 will be honoring our fallen veterans with a Memorial Day ceremony on Monday. The program will be in Frankfurt Square at 10:30 a.m. Everybody's welcome to attend, and anyone wanting to help put up flags can join them earlier, as early as 6 a.m. at Frankfurt Square. In Platt Center, they have ceremonies at 10:30 in the morning Monday at Elm Creek Park. If it's raining Monday, then they shift into the auditorium. There will be a free meal after the service in Platt Center. And the Monroe American Legion Auxiliary Post 322 invites you to their Memorial Day program. You can join them to honor and mourn those who died while serving in the United States military. That'll be at 9 a.m. Monday at the First Church of Monroe. A potluck brunch will be enjoyed in the basement following the program, and everybody is welcome to Monroe for that event.
1: And over at the Columbus Senior Center at 10 o'clock today, they got line dancing. And for lunch today, they have a chef salad with chicken, cheese, egg, cucumber, tomato, orange, cherry. And you can also get a pineapple fruit slush cup and a dinner roll. And as we mentioned, they will be closed on Monday and open again on Tuesday.
0: All right, sounds good. Stay tuned. We've got more of the best music variety and a look at sports not too far away as well.
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0: One Republic here on Clear 101. It is the 22nd day of May, heading into the Memorial Day weekend on this Friday. And let's take a look at some things we can celebrate today and a few more over the weekend as well.
1: Today, you can celebrate Bitcoin Pizza Day, National Cooler Day, Craft Distillery Day, Buy a Musical Instrument Day, and Carb Day, but not in the food, as in Carburetor Day, National Road Trip Day, Vanilla Pudding Day, and National Solitaire Day. 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
0: Columbus High sophomore Evan Daniels won a state championship in the 100-meter dash Thursday at the Class A state track and field meet. Daniels recorded a time of 10.47 seconds to win the gold medal at Omaha Burke Stadium. His Discoverer's teammate, senior Michael Wojcicki, won a silver medal in the boys' discus with a throw of 162 feet 2 inches. In the girls' high jump, CHS senior Peyton Erb tied for second at 5 feet 4 inches. In the final day of the Class B meet, SCOTUS sophomore Grace Hamling finished 4th in the girls' 100-meter hurdles. Lakeview sophomore Elle Forney medaled at 7th in the girls' high jump. Viking senior Aaron Briggs placed 6th in the shot put, while Central City junior Hope Pop was 3rd. Bison senior Wyatt Dent won a pair of state titles, finishing 1st in the boys' 100-meter dash and the long jump. The opening day of the Class C and D state meets is today. You can hear updates on Clear 101 and KZ100. The girls' state tennis tournament opened Thursday with Columbus competing in the Class A event in Lincoln. In number one singles, 16th-seeded Bronwyn Prokopek defeated her unseeded opponent from Omaha North 8-1 before falling to the number one-seeded player from Lincoln East, 6-love, 6-love. The Discoverer's unseeded Taylor Alexander knocked off the number 15-seed 8-3 in number two singles before falling to the two-seed from Millard West, 6-love, 6-love. Columbus's number one doubles team of Samantha Hoskovec and Madeline Torek were downed by the number eight-seeded duo from Bellevue West, 8-1. In number two doubles, the Discoverer's fourth-seeded team of Carly Copples and Maria Oliva Rumbaut beat an unseeded pair from Omaha South, 8-love, then defeated the 13-seed from Papillion La Vista, 6-2, 6-1, before falling in the quarterfinals to 5-seed Omaha Marion, 6-2, 6-4. That Discoverer's duo advanced to today and could still finish as high as 5th place. The Nebraska softball team had its Super Regional opener against Oklahoma State suspended last night by severe weather in Lincoln. The scoreless game was halted in the bottom of the first inning. It will resume today at 4 p.m. Nebraska's baseball team opens postseason play today as the Huskers meet Michigan in the quarterfinals of the Big Ten tournament in Omaha. First pitch at Charles Schwab Field set for 5 p.m. Pregame starts at 4:30 on News Talk 900 KJSK. And after losing to St. John's 4-2 in the first round of the Big East baseball tournament, Creighton rebounded in last night's elimination game to defeat UConn 7-4. The Blue Jays advance to tomorrow's semifinals at a time to be determined. That's sports. I'm Kevin McNabb.
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0: LMFAO, Party Rock Anthem. And if you're getting ready to party this weekend, that'll kick things off nicely for you. It is the Morning Buzz, and nice thunder boomers out there.
1: It is. I actually love thunderstorms.
0: You do?
1: Mm-hmm. I hated them when I was a kid. Was so afraid of them. As an adult, love them.
0: Yeah. You're an adult?
1: I am.
0: Okay. Just checking. Some days, not sure we
1: can tell. I don't know.
0: No.
1: Are you an adult?
0: Time. Yeah, some days. Well, we have a guest, as I mentioned a while ago, but you may not have been tuned in by then. We're going to have a Clare Community Spotlight guest via phone, Jen Logsdon from down in York. She's with Zephyr Fest in York, which is coming up June 20th, and that event will raise money for suicide prevention in and around York County. So we'll be talking with her coming up in the next half hour or so here on the Morning Buzz.
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6: Here's a check of your latest local and state news. I'm Ryan Kumpf. The Humphrey Knights of Columbus Council 1794 has made a $50,000 gift to the St. Francis Elementary Building Project in memory of longtime member Ralph Albrecht. The Knights made an additional five-year pledge of $50,000, bringing their total support to $100,000. 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The St. Francis Elementary Building Project aims to create an updated, faith-centered learning environment that will serve students and families for generations to come. Plans include new classrooms designed for collaboration, individualized learning, enhanced safety, and future growth. 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Columbus Community Hospital announced the Columbus Fieldhouse has been selected as an official stop in the 2026 Nebraska Passport Program. This statewide initiative, organized by the Nebraska Tourism Commission, encourages residents and visitors to explore unique destinations across Nebraska through a fun, family-friendly adventure. The Nebraska Passport Program features a wide variety of stops each year, including museums, restaurants, outdoor experiences, and community landmarks. The Fieldhouse includes indoor turf, batting cages, a walking track, and open areas for training and play.
7: High temperatures reach up to 69 today under overcast skies with a chance for storms. Winds out of the south, 10 to 15 miles per hour. Lows dip down to about 44 tonight, mainly clear skies. Daytime highs approaching 72. Tomorrow, sunshine mixed with clouds at times. Daytime highs approaching 81. Sunday, under sunny skies. 86 Monday. Looking at the long range, 84 Tuesday, 82 Wednesday, and 81 on Thursday. Right now, 57.

0: Clear 101, it is the Morning Buzz. Kevin and Taryn along with you on this Friday, the 22nd day of May. And very pleased to be joined right now by Jen Logsdon, as I mentioned prior to the top of the hour. She is one of the people handling Zephyr Fest in York coming up on June 20th. And a very good event for a great cause, of course, raising money for suicide prevention in York County. So, Jen, thank you for joining us, and welcome to the show this morning.
1: Good morning. Thank you for having me.
0: You bet. Now, I guess the first thing, is this an inaugural event, or have you done this before?
1: This will be our sixth annual Zephyr Fest.
0: How's it gone the first 5 years?
1: You know, we've had some really big success and a lot of community support. We average between 600 and 700 people each year.
0: Well, that's pretty good. And tell us about the event and really what is going to be happening on the 20th of June there in York.
1: So we host this event called Zephyr Fest Rocket for a Reason. Every year we provide music with like live bands. We have five this year. We have food trucks, bounce houses, face painting, and all sorts of fun stuff, even a cornhole tournament. Every year we raise money for a different cause. So this year's cause is a York County Suicide Prevention Coalition. This year we start at 3 o'clock with a cornhole tournament in the band The Wicked. They're out of the Red Cloud area.
0: Okay.
1: And then we will have the Kyle Saylor Band. They're pretty well known in Western Nebraska. They've opened up for Riley Green at the State Fair, and that's pretty exciting. They won Banner on the Bands a few times, and they're pretty good.
0: Yeah.
1: We have an artist showcase featuring acoustic players like Brandon Logsdon and Isaac Soulsley. And then we have a local band called Chaos in Motion. They're kind of a rock band sound. And then ending the night, we have the band Matic Impulse, formerly Iron Zephyr. They've played at Misex Sangria quite a bit over the years, so they're pretty well known in that bar.
0: Okay.
1: Yeah, but along with food trucks, like I said, we've got, along with bands, we have food trucks. We have a snow cone truck, a taco truck, a barbecue truck, a lemonade truck, and then an ice cream truck.
0: Nice. A silent auction going on as well.
1: There's quite a bit going on. We have a cornhole tournament and then bounce houses for the kids, face painting. Every year, my husband, Brandon, builds a custom guitar because he builds guitars, and we raffle it off.
0: Oh, nice.
1: So that's always a big thing right there. People would rather have the guitar than the 50-50 raffle, so that's been really nice over the years. And a hula hoop contest, we just added that for this year because it was kind of a big hit last year, so we decided to start doing a hula hoop contest because the kids really like it.
0: And this is a free will offering for folks.
1: Absolutely. So we have a fenced-in area, and we have a door, and that's where you come in at. And it's a free will offering event. You just give what you can, and the money all the money goes to the cause, the York Suicide Prevention Coalition.
0: And it's at the York County Fairgrounds, starting at 3 o'clock on the 20th of June.
1: Correct. And when you come to the fairgrounds, it's all fenced off, and we have parking, plenty of parking. But people are welcome to bring their pop-up tents. They're welcome to bring a cooler of beverages and snacks. They're more than welcome to. Chairs. Some people even bring yard games for it. So it's been a pretty fun event, a big event every year so far.
0: Sounds good. Well, Jen, we're going to take a quick break, if that's cool with you, and going to hear from another artist musically on Clear 101, and we'll be back shortly for part two of our chat. And hang tight. We'll be with you again here in just a few minutes on Clear 101.

0: Clare Community Spotlight. Guest this morning is Jen Logsdon. She is down in York, and they'll be having Zephyr Fest June 20th, 3 p.m. start at the York County Fairgrounds. And again, all proceeds from the free will donations will be going to York County Suicide Prevention's Coalition. So, Jen, if you could tell us a little bit more about the cause.
1: So the cause is fairly new, but they do work with a couple other groups. So here in York, we have a group called the J.J. Vanderheiden Memorial Foundation, and also we have the project called Soaring for C. Both causes were created because of loss of loved ones, and they created these foundations to help bring awareness and to talk about, just to bring awareness and to hopefully prevent suicide from happening again. Right. Both groups give out scholarships every year, and they also bring events to town to help spread the word. So the York County Suicide Prevention Coalition, their mission is simple and profound: to save lives, foster hope, and build a community where no one feels alone. Mental health professionals, educators, survivors, advocates, they are concerned citizens united to share commitment to prevent suicide and support those affected by it. They have, through education, outreach, and collaboration, they strive to break the silence around the mental health and create a culture of compassion and connection with their work. So, and they do a great job here in York, and I know they're very active and very involved. They're just a great foundation, and I've been to some of their events in the past, and they're definitely worth spreading the news about.
0: Okay. Sounds like a great cause. Last year you were saying it was for a different cause, for childhood cancer and helping out families whose kids were going through that. So that great cause there as well.
1: Yeah, so last year was the Pediatric Cancer Action Network out of Omaha. They help families pay their bills. So when sometimes you can't always work and you can't afford gas to get to your appointments, you can't afford rent that month, so that foundation helps with that. And in the past, we've given the money to Teammates, which Teammates is popular all over Nebraska. Mm-hmm. And then the year before, it was for Soaring for C, which is part of the group that's with the Suicide Prevention Coalition. Mm-hmm. And before that, it was the Peyton Parker Lane Playground. So that is a handicap accessible playground here in York. That's nice. Pretty fantastic. It's a beautiful playground, but it's for anyone with a wheelchair can go on it. Anyone who's like able, it's really nice playground. It's great.
0: Well, based on like how much money you've raised in the past 5 years, do you have like a target for this year to raise a certain target of money for the York County Suicide Prevention Coalition?
1: Our goal is usually $7,000, and we generally make that goal. So we've been really proud of the support we've had from the community and the support from local businesses, and it's been very successful every year.
0: Sounds like
1: it. So that's our goal, $7,000.
0: Okay, and this is June 20th. That is a Saturday, and folks, again, they can bring stuff like lawn chairs, et cetera. What are some of the things that normally it's good to remind people to bring so they don't forget if they're going to be spending, a fairly large share of their day down there?
1: I tell people to bring chairs and definitely tents and also sunscreen, because it can be very hot. It's in June, and we're all in the sun, so sunscreen is always important as well. We have Baumgard's donates a half a case of water, so we always like give that out to people just to have water on hand. But make sure you bring some cash and your friends, because it's like I said, it's a free will offering event, and we do have food trucks there as well. But come prepared, and you can come and go as you want all day. Sometimes there's softball games here in town and baseball games, and people will come in between games. So it's kind of a fun event. Yeah.
0: Okay, so it's not like once you get in there, you don't have like a wrist tag and you got to stay there. Or once you leave, you can always come back?
1: You can always come back. We put wristbands on everyone because that's how we keep track of how many people we've had. That's how I know how much the attendance has been. But you can come and go all day as long as you want to.
0: Oh, that's nice. Any website that you'd like to, or Facebook page you'd like to mention?
1: Yeah, we have a Facebook page called Zephyr Fest Rockin' for a Reason. We're very active at posting on there and also replying to messages. So anyone can reach us on Facebook, Zephyr Fest Rockin' for a Reason.
0: All right.
2: Any of the profits from the food trucks go to Zephyr Fest?
0: Yeah.
1: So we do have a couple of food trucks who do donate some of their proceeds, and they also donate items. So for the Hula Hoop contest, we have a couple food trucks who are donating an ice cream, snow cone, and lemonade for it. So they do definitely give back to us every year.
0: Cool. All right. Well, Jen, did we touch all the bases for you on this event coming up?
1: I believe so. You know, live music and fun, all for a good cause.
0: Sounds great. I wish the best in terms of weather for you.
1: Thank you so much. I appreciate that.
0: All right. Have a great weekend coming up for Memorial Day, and best of luck on June 20th down there.
1: Thank you.
0: All right. Jen Logsdon, she is with the event down in York. Again, it's Zephyr Fest. It'll be held June 20th, 3 p.m. at the York County Fairgrounds. And check them out on Facebook if you'd like more details. If you weren't listening for our first segment, they have about four or five bands that'll be playing down there, and lots of other fun stuff going on as well. 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
1: Columbus High sophomore Evan Daniels won a state championship in the 100-meter dash Thursday at the Class A state track and field meet. Daniels recorded a time of 10.47 seconds to win the gold medal at Omaha Burke Stadium. His Discoverer's teammate, senior Michael Wojcicki, won a silver medal in the boys' discus with a throw of 162 feet 2 inches. In the girls' high jump, CHS senior Peyton Erb tied for second at 5 feet 4 inches. In the final day of the Class B meet, SCOTUS sophomore Grace Hamling finished fourth in the girls' 100-meter hurdles. Lakeview sophomore Elle Forney medaled at 7th in the girls' high jump. Viking senior Aaron Briggs placed 6th in the shot put, while Central City junior Hope Pop was 3rd. Bison senior Wyatt Dent won a pair of state titles, finishing 1st in the boys' 100-meter dash and the long jump. The opening day of the Class C and D state meets is today. You can hear updates on Clear 101 and KZ100. The girls' state tennis tournament opened Thursday with Columbus competing in the Class A event in Lincoln. In number one singles, 16th-seeded Bronwyn Prokopek defeated her unseeded opponent from Omaha North 8-1 before falling to the number one-seeded player from Lincoln East, 6-love, 6-love. The Discoverer's unseeded Taylor Alexander knocked off the number 15-seed 8-3 in number two singles before falling to the two-seed from Millard West, 6-love, 6-love. Columbus's number one doubles team of Samantha Hoskovec and Madeline Twerick were downed by the number eight-seeded duo from Bellevue West, 8-1. In number two doubles, the Discoverer's fourth-seeded team of Carly Copples and Maria Oliva Rumbaut beat an unseeded pair from Omaha South, 8-love, then defeated the 13-seed from Papillion La Vista, 6-2, 6-1, before falling in the quarterfinals to 5-seed Omaha Marion, 6-2, 6-4. That Discoverer's duo advanced to today and could still finish as high as 5th place. The Nebraska softball team had its Super Regional opener against Oklahoma State suspended last night by severe weather in Lincoln. The scoreless game was halted in the bottom of the first inning. It will resume today at 4 p.m. Nebraska's baseball team opens postseason play today as the Huskers meet Michigan in the quarterfinals of the Big Ten tournament in Omaha. First pitch at Charles Schwab Field set for 5 p.m. Pregame starts at 4:30 on News Talk 900 KJSK. And after losing to St. John's 4-2 in the first round of the Big East baseball tournament, Creighton rebounded in last night's elimination game to defeat UConn 7-4. The Blue Jays advance to tomorrow's semifinals at a time to be determined. That's sports. I'm Kevin McNabb.
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0: It's time for birthdays and anniversaries here on Clear 101. They're brought to us by Runza. Runza makes it all better. Well, on this 22nd day of May, let's take a look, first of all, with Taryn scooping out celebrities who are having birthdays not only today, but through the weekend, or do you just
1: have
0: today?
1: Yeah, a little bit. I have today and the weekend.
0: Okay.
1: But starting off with today, we have influencer Emma Chamberlain, who turns 25, dancer Camry Peterson turns 18, actress Peyton Elizabeth Lee turns 22, models Katy Price and Naomi Campbell, the first one turns 48, and Naomi Campbell turns 56, and actor Jewel Lutis turns 25. This weekend, we have makeup artist James Charles turning 27, actress Melissa McBride turning 61, Priscilla Presley turns 81.
0: I interviewed her one time.
1: Really?
0: Yeah.
1: That's kind of cool.
0: In Denver.
1: Wrestler Roman Reigns turns 41, and then actor Cillian Murphy turns 50.
0: Okay. As far as local birthdays and anniversaries, let's get to those. For today, first of all, as we'll go through Monday, since we're not going to be around on Memorial Day. Today, happy birthday to Ainsley Solier. That is from your friends at Lynette's Dance Studio. Teammates Mentoring of Columbus, wishing a happy birthday to teammates mentor Mike Cruz. And then they've got about 10 people over at Columbus Community Hospital between today and Monday celebrating birthdays. For today, happy birthday wishes go out to Mariah McCarthy, Francois Yanzi, and Carly Thramer. On Saturday, happy birthday to Kathy Huss, Julio Chavez, or Julio, I should say, Chavez, and Trevor Holmberg. Sunday, one birthday at CCH. That is for Laura Sanchez. Happy birthday to her. And then on Memorial Day Monday, happy birthday to a few other folks at Columbus Community Hospital, including Danica Schaefer, Susanna Zerke, and Sarahi Rios. Hopefully I said that first name correctly. And we'll do a little bit of shuffling here for some free food. We are going to be sending Mike Cruz over to Runza. Stop by here first, Mike, and pick up a card for a free combo meal of your choice. And we thank Runza for sponsoring birthdays and anniversaries on Clear 101.
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3: Here's a check of your latest local and state news. I'm Ryan Kumpf. The Humphrey Knights of Columbus Council, 1794, has made a $50,000 gift to the St. Francis Elementary Building Project in memory of longtime member Ralph Albrecht. The Knights made an additional five-year pledge of $50,000, bringing their total support to $100,000. Albrecht, who passed away in 1994, remembered the local Knights of Columbus Council through a bequest with the hope that the funds would one day benefit the students of Humphrey St. Francis. The St. Francis Elementary Building Project aims to create an updated faith-centered learning environment that will serve students and families for generations to come. Plans include new classrooms designed for collaboration, individualized learning, enhanced safety, and future growth. More information about the campaign, including project details, campaign progress, and opportunities to participate can be found at hsfschool.org/new-school. Columbus Community Hospital announced the Columbus Fieldhouse has been selected as an official stop in the 2026 Nebraska Passport Program. This statewide initiative, organized by the Nebraska Tourism Commission, encourages residents and visitors to explore unique destinations across Nebraska through a fun, family-friendly adventure. The Nebraska Passport Program features a wide variety of stops each year, including museums, restaurants, outdoor experiences, and community landmarks. The Fieldhouse includes indoor turf, batting cages, a walking track, and open areas for training and play.
4: Chance of thunderstorms today. Otherwise cloudy skies expected. Daytime highs approaching 69. Southerly winds 10 to 15 miles per hour. Mainly clear skies. Tonight, lows dip down to about 44. High temperatures reach up to 72. Tomorrow, sunshine mixed with clouds at times. Dry with temperatures a bit above average. Sunday and Monday, and highs from the low 80s to the mid 80s. A peek at the extended shows, 84 Tuesday, 81 Wednesday, and 79 on Thursday. Currently, it's 57 degrees. Clear one.

0: Bad Sons, S-U-N-S, with Communicating here on the Morning Buzz. Kevin McNabb communicating with you for just another hour here on the program, a TGIF edition. And then, of course, the staff is going to be off on Monday, so I'll be taking a little bit of a longer weekend than normal, checking out till Tuesday. Coming up this hour, though, we're going to be checking out music from Madonna with Justin Timberlake, Hot Shell Ray, Better Than Ezra, and lots of other good stuff.
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0: Wynn Starks and I drove all night. Clear 101, let's check out history, music history to be exact, for this 22nd day of May. Top five things that happened in the world of music on this date. Back in 1970, Elvis Presley signed a three-picture deal with MGM. 1992, Michael Jackson financed the funeral of a nine-year-old boy who'd been killed in a drive-by shooting. In 1997, Fleetwood Mac performed the first of two MTV Unplugged specials that would be aired in the summer of 97. In 2003, the final manuscript of Beethoven's Ninth Symphony, which was annotated by the composer, sold at an auction for close to $3.5 million. And it was on this date in 2008, Madonna's documentary I Am Because We Are was shown at the Cannes Film Festival.
1: Did you know 1 gallon of oil can contaminate up to 1 million gallons of water?
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8: Hey, don't forget, we've got state track for classes C and D, so the area athletes getting going at Omaha's Burke Stadium today, and that'll continue tomorrow. 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Also today over on the AM dial, it's Nebraska baseball. Huskers opening against Michigan in the Big Ten Tournament quarterfinals. 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If the Huskers win, they'll play in the semifinals tomorrow. Win there, they go on to the championship, of course, on Sunday. 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
9: Chance of thunderstorms today. Otherwise, cloudy skies expected. Daytime highs approaching 69. Southerly winds 10 to 15 miles per hour. Mainly clear skies. Tonight, lows dip down to about 44. High temperatures reach up to 72. Tomorrow, sunshine mixed with clouds at times. Dry with temperatures a bit above average. Sunday and Monday, and highs from the low 80s to the mid 80s. A peek at the extended shows. 84 Tuesday, 81 Wednesday, and 79 on Thursday. Currently, it's 57 degrees.

0: Ryan Setzer Orchestra, and that's going to wrap things up for the Morning Buzz on this TGIF, the 22nd of May. Hopefully you have a terrific Memorial Day weekend. We'll be off on Monday, so we'll talk to you again Tuesday morning here on Clear 101. The Kevin McNabb saying, so long for now, time for me to fly.
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2: Here's a check of your latest local and state news. I'm Ryan Kumpf. The Humphrey Knights of Columbus Council, 1794, has made a $50,000 gift to the St. Francis Elementary Building Project in memory of longtime member Ralph Albrecht. The Knights made an additional five-year pledge of $50,000, bringing their total support to $100,000. Albrecht, who passed away in 1994, remembered the local Knights of Columbus Council through a bequest with the hope that the funds would one day benefit the students of Humphrey St. Francis. The St. Francis Elementary Building Project aims to create an updated faith-centered learning environment that will serve students and families for generations to come. Plans include new classrooms designed for collaboration, individualized learning, enhanced safety, and future growth. More information about the campaign, including project details, campaign progress, and opportunities to participate can be found at hsfschool.org/new-school. Columbus Community Hospital announced the Columbus Fieldhouse has been selected as an official stop in the 2026 Nebraska Passport Program. This statewide initiative, organized by the Nebraska Tourism Commission, encourages residents and visitors to explore unique destinations across Nebraska through a fun, family-friendly adventure. The Nebraska Passport Program features a wide variety of stops each year, including museums, restaurants, outdoor experiences, and community landmarks. The Fieldhouse includes indoor turf, batting cages, a walking track, and open areas for
3: chance of thunderstorms today. Otherwise cloudy skies expected. Daytime highs approaching 69. Southerly winds 10 to 15 miles per hour. Mainly clear skies. Tonight lows dip down to about 44. High temperatures reach up to 72. Tomorrow sunshine mixed with clouds at times. Dry with temperatures a bit above average Sunday and Monday, and highs from the low 80s to the mid 80s. A peek at the extended shows, 84 Tuesday, 81 Wednesday, and 79 on Thursday. Right now, 55.
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5: Chance of thunderstorms today. Otherwise, cloudy skies expected. Daytime highs approaching 69. Southerly winds 10 to 15 miles per hour. Mainly clear skies. Tonight, lows dip down to about 44. High temperatures reach up to 72. Tomorrow, sunshine mixed with clouds at times. Dry with temperatures a bit above average Sunday and Monday, and highs from the low 80s to the mid 80s. A peek at the extended shows, 84 Tuesday, 81 Wednesday, and 79 on Thursday. Currently, it's 57 degrees.

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9: Chance of thunderstorms today. Otherwise, cloudy skies expected. Daytime highs approaching 69. Southerly winds 10 to 15 miles per hour. Mainly clear skies. Tonight, lows dip down to about 44. High temperatures reach up to 72. Tomorrow, sunshine mixed with clouds at times. Dry with temperatures a bit above average. Sunday and Monday, and highs from the low 80s to the mid 80s. A peek at the extended shows. 84 Tuesday, 81 Wednesday, and 79 on Thursday. Currently, it's 57 degrees.

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10: Chance of thunderstorms today. Otherwise, cloudy skies expected. Daytime highs approaching 69. Southerly winds 10 to 15 miles per hour. Mainly clear skies. Tonight, lows dip down to about 44. High temperatures reach up to 72. Tomorrow, sunshine mixed with clouds at times. Dry with temperatures a bit above average. Sunday and Monday, and highs from the low 80s to the mid 80s. A peek at the extended shows. 84 Tuesday, 81 Wednesday, and 79 on Thursday. Currently, it's 57 degrees.

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4: Bosses don't like that. 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

Ryan Cuff back with another day of state track and field reporting from Burke Stadium in Omaha. The morning session still going on, but we'll give you a quick update of what's happening in Class C and D competition this morning. First off, in girls Class D pole vault, Hallie Peterson, a sophomore for Osceola, finishes 16th in the event. Archangels Catholic senior Kylie Kucher finishes 16th as well. Girls Class D discus, Howells Dodge junior Kylie Berkacek currently sits 7th, with the top 9 advancing to the finals. Whitney Wagner, a senior for Archangels Catholic, currently sits 12th. Central Valley sophomore Maggie Krewald sits 16th. Riverside junior Josie Nebel sits 18th in the event. Boys Class C high jump, Aquinas Catholic junior Kaylin Stauffer currently sits 7th. Boone Central senior Lennon Eichler sits 9th. St. Paul junior Connor Duffett sits 10th. In girls Class C long jump, Clarkson Lee junior Maisie Stuklasa currently sits 3rd. Her first jump included a distance of 17'10¾". She will advance to the finals. Humphrey Lindsay sophomore Nyla Beller also currently sitting in a transfer spot. She sits 7th in the standings. Boys Class D triple jump, High Plains Community senior Brody Sperling currently leads. His first jump won a distance of 43'1". High Plains Community sophomore Colin Howell currently sits 3rd. Central Valley sophomore Oakland Soto currently sits 8th. And finally, in boys Class C shot put, Clarkson Lee senior Levi Gall currently sits 13th. We'll come back with another update with the final results. This state track and field report brought to you by Bender Brothers, Bender Service, D&H Truck and Auto, Smith & Sons Repair, Eastman Funeral Chapel, Franciscan Healthcare, Palace Seed, Gas Haney, East Central District Health, and Good Neighbor Community Center. I'm Ryan Cuff reporting for Burke Stadium in Omaha.

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7: High temperatures reach up to 69 this afternoon under overcast skies with a chance of thunderstorms. Winds out of the southwest, 10 to 15 miles per hour. Mainly clear skies. Tonight, lows level off around 44. Daytime highs approaching 72. Tomorrow, sunshine mixed with clouds at times. High temperatures reach up to 81 Sunday under clear skies. 86 Monday. Taking a look at the extended forecast, 84 Tuesday, 81 Wednesday, and 79 on Thursday. Currently, 63.

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7: Here's a check of your latest local and state news. I'm Ryan Kumpf. The Humphrey Knights of Columbus Council 1794 has made a $50,000 gift to the St. Francis Elementary Building Project in memory of longtime member Ralph Albrecht. The Knights made an additional five-year pledge of $50,000, bringing their total support to $100,000. 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The St. Francis Elementary Building Project aims to create an updated faith-centered learning environment that will serve students and families for generations to come. Plans include new classrooms designed for collaboration, individualized learning, enhanced safety, and future growth. More information about the campaign, including project details, campaign progress, and opportunities to participate can be found at hsfschool.org/new-school. Columbus Community Hospital announced the Columbus Fieldhouse has been selected as an official stop in the 2026 Nebraska Passport Program. This statewide initiative, organized by the Nebraska Tourism Commission, encourages residents and visitors to explore unique destinations across Nebraska through a fun, family-friendly adventure. The Nebraska Passport Program features a wide variety of stops each year, including museums, restaurants, outdoor experiences, and community landmarks. The Fieldhouse includes indoor turf, batting cages, a walking track, and open areas for training and play.
8: High temperatures reach up to 69 this afternoon under overcast skies with a chance of thunderstorms, winds out of the southwest, 10 to 15 miles per hour. Mainly clear skies. Tonight, lows level off around 44. Daytime highs approaching 72. Tomorrow, sunshine mixed with clouds at times. High temperatures reach up to 81 Sunday under clear skies. 86 Monday. Taking a look at the extended forecast, 84 Tuesday, 81 Wednesday, and 79 on Thursday. Currently, 66.
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6: High temperatures reach up to 69 this afternoon under overcast skies with a chance of thunderstorms, winds out of the southwest, 10 to 15 miles per hour. Mainly clear skies. Tonight, lows level off around 44. Daytime highs approaching 72. Tomorrow, sunshine mixed with clouds at times. High temperatures reach up to 81 Sunday under clear skies. 86 Monday. Taking a look at the extended forecast, 84 Tuesday, 81 Wednesday, and 79 on Thursday. Currently 66.
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Brian Cuff back at Burke Stadium in Omaha for another state track and field report. The girls' Class D pole vault has gone final. Allie Peterson of Osceola finished tied for 18th. Kylie Kutcher with Archangels Catholic also finished tied for 18th. In girls' Class D discus, Howells Dodge Jr. Kylie Brkacek finishes 8th in the event. Archangels Catholic senior Whitney Wagner finishes 12th, and Central Valley sophomore Megan Krewald finishes 16th. Boys Class C high jump, Aquinas Catholic junior Kalen Stauffer finishes tied for 7th. In girls Class C long jump, Clarkson Lee junior Maggie Stuklisa finishes on the podium. She'll take home bronze as she jumps 18'8.5" to finish 3rd. Humphrey Lindsay sophomore Nyla Beller finishes tied for 11th. And boys Class D triple jump, High Plains Community senior Brody Sperling finishes 4th. Howells Dodge junior Jackson Nelson finishes 5th. High Plains sophomore Colin Howell finishes 9th. And finally, in boys Class C shot put, Clarkson Lee's senior Levi Gall finishes 21st. This state track and field report brought to you by H&H Exteriors, H2 Equipment, Homestead Bank of Schuyler, Jay's Body Shop, John and Jonathan Temme Auction and Realty, Loop Power District, Miller Funeral Home, Northside Inc., Paul's Roof Service, Pizza Ranch of Columbus, and RC Pit Stop. I'm Ryan Cuff reporting from the State Track and Field Competition in Omaha.

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6: Mainly cloudy this afternoon with a chance for storms. High of 69, winds out of the southwest, 8 to 15 miles an hour. 44 tonight, mainly clear skies. High temperatures reach up to 72. Tomorrow, sunshine mixed with clouds at times. Ample sunshine expected Sunday with daytime highs approaching 81. 86 Monday. A peak at the extended shows 84. Tuesday, 81. Wednesday, and 79.

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5: Mainly cloudy this afternoon with a chance for storms. High of 69, winds out of the southwest, 8 to 15 miles an hour. 44 tonight, mainly clear skies. High temperatures reach up to 72. Tomorrow, sunshine mixed with clouds at times. Ample sunshine expected Sunday with daytime highs approaching 81. 86 Monday. A peak at the extended shows 84. Tuesday, 81 Wednesday, and 79 on Thursday. Right now, it's 70 degrees.

0: It's time for another 2026 NSAA State Track Tournament update from Burke Stadium in Omaha. I'm Matt Wolf. In the Class D boys high jump, Zevin Wolf finishes in sixth with a height of 6'1" of Central Valley, just a sophomore. Andre Martin, the senior of Howells Dodge, finishes 12th. Hunter Rutten, the senior from Riverside, finishing 18th. In the Class D girls long jump, Taylor McIntyre, the senior from Central Valley, currently in second with a jump of 17'3". Bryn Trainer, the freshman from Howells Dodge, currently in fifth with a jump of 16'9¾". Callie Jaros, currently in 11th, the Archangels Catholic senior. Isabella Wagner in 14th, the junior from Howells Dodge. Regan Baer of Howells Dodge in 22nd, also just a freshman. In the Class C boys triple jump, Caleb Rude in 21st, the sophomore from Twin River. Jet Verbka in 23rd, the junior from Shelby Rising City. In the Class D boys shot put, Briggs Ernst, the junior from Howells Dodge, in 6th with a throw of 47'10¾". Thayer Davis in 15th, the senior from Central Valley. In 16th, Dylan Clement, the senior from East Butler. In the Class C girls discus, Sarah Soffel, a junior from Aquinas Catholic, in 6th place with a throw of 111'6". That'll do it for this state track update. You're listening to the 2026 NSAA State Track Tournament updates brought to you by H&H Exteriors, H2 Equipment, Homestead Bank of Schuyler, Jay's Body Shop, John and Jonathan Temme Auction and Realty, Loop Power District, Miller Funeral Home, Northside Incorporated, Pulsar Service, Pizza Ranch in Columbus, and RC Pit Stop. From Burke Stadium in Omaha, I'm Matt Wolf.
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7: Slight chance of thunderstorms this afternoon. Otherwise, cloudy skies with a few peaks of sun. Highs level off around 70. Winds out of the southwest, 8 to 15 miles an hour. Mainly clear. Tonight, lows dip down to about 44. Daytime highs approaching 73. Tomorrow, sunshine mixed with clouds at times. Highs around 81. Sunday, under sunny skies. 86. Monday, looking further out, 84. Tuesday, 80. Wednesday, and 80 on Thursday. Currently, it's 70 degrees.

0: 5th, East Butler in 15th, High Plains Community in 16th. Girls 4x800 meter relay in Class C, Nebraska Christian in 5th with a time of 9 minutes and 54 seconds. That'll do it for this state track update. You're listening to the 2026 NSAA state track updates from Burke Stadium in Omaha, Nebraska. I'm Matt Wolf. 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
4: Slight chance of thunderstorms this afternoon. Otherwise, cloudy skies with a few peaks of sun. Highs level off around 70. Winds out of the southwest, 8 to 15 miles an hour. Mainly clear. Tonight, lows dip down to about 44. Daytime highs approaching 73. Tomorrow, sunshine mixed with clouds at times. Highs around 81. Sunday, under sunny skies. 86. Monday, looking further out, 84. Tuesday, 80. Wednesday, and 80 on Thursday. Currently, it's 70 degrees.

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13: Lows level off around 43 tonight under mainly clear skies. Westerly winds around 5 miles an hour. High temperatures reach up to 73. Tomorrow, sunshine mixed with clouds at times. Lows level off around 48 tomorrow night, mainly clear skies. Dry with temperatures above average Sunday and Monday at highs from the low 80s to the mid 80s. Taking a look at the extended forecast, 84 Tuesday, 80 Wednesday, and 80 on Thursday. Currently, it's 70 degrees.

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6: Lows level off around 43 tonight under mainly clear skies. Westerly winds around 5 miles an hour. High temperatures reach up to 73. Tomorrow, sunshine mixed with clouds at times. Lows level off around 48 tomorrow night, mainly clear skies. Dry with temperatures above average Sunday and Monday and highs from the low 80s to the mid 80s. Taking a look at the extended forecast, 84. Tuesday, 80, Wednesday, and 80 on Thursday. Right now, it's 71 degrees.
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0: Here's your 2026 NSAA State Track Tournament update from Burke Stadium in Omaha, Nebraska. I'm Matt Wolf. Class D boys shot put final results. Drew Wackel of East Butler finishes 6th with a throw of 50 feet 6 inches. Briggs Ernst finishes 11th from Howells Dodge with a throw of 47 feet 10 and 3 quarters inches. Thayer Davis of Central Valley finishes 23rd with a throw of 41 feet 5 and 3 quarters inches. Coming in 24th, Dylan Clement of East Butler throwing the shot put 40 feet 3 inches. Final results from the girls' Class D 100-meter high hurdles. Grace Mahoney of Riverside finishes 10th with a time of 16.7 seconds. She will miss the finals as the top eight go. Audrey Preist of Howells Dodge finishes 14th. Blair Glassoff of East Butler finishes 18th. Lily Belts of Archangels Catholic finishes 24th. In the girls' 100-meter high hurdles in Class C for the prelims, Addison Headland of Boone Central qualifies for the finals, finishing 8th. Sophie Lyon of Boone Central finishes 11th. In the Class D boys' 110 high hurdles, Andre Martin finishes 10th and just misses the finals tomorrow by 2 spots with a time of 15.86 seconds. Kyle Horn of Fullerton finishes 18th. Xavier Wolf of Central Valley finishes 23rd. In the boys' 110-meter high hurdles in Class C for the prelims, Austin Dodds finishes 12th. In the girls' 100-meter Class D prelims, Taylor McIntyre finishes 1st in the prelims and sets a new state record and state track meet record with a time of 12.09 seconds. Cameron Peterson of Osceola finishes 23rd. In the girls' 100-meter Class C prelims, Maisie Stoklasa of Clarkson Lee finishes 7th. She will have the chance to run for a gold medal tomorrow as she finishes in the top 8. Sierra Baker finishes 12th of Boone Central. Piper Klingensmith of St. Paul finishes 21st. Piper Bergen of Cross County finishes 24th. That state track update brought to you by Shock Auto, Bender Brothers, Benish Service, D&H Truck and Auto, Smith & Sons Repair, Dusman Funeral Chapel, Franciscan Healthcare, Palace Seeds, Gas Haney, East Central Health District, and Good Neighbor Community Center. From the 2026 NSAA State Track Tournament from Burke Stadium in Omaha, I'm Matt Wolf.
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4: Lows level off around 43 tonight under mainly clear skies. Westerly winds around 5 miles an hour. High temperatures reach up to 73. Tomorrow, sunshine mixed with clouds at times. Lows level off around 48 tomorrow night, mainly clear skies. Dry with temperatures above average Sunday and Monday, and highs from the low 80s to the mid 80s. Taking a look at the extended forecast, 84 Tuesday, 80 Wednesday, and 80 on Thursday. Right now, it's 73 degrees. Clear 103.

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0: It is time for another state track update from the 2026 NSAA State Track Tournament from Burke Stadium at Omaha Burke in Omaha, Nebraska. I'm Matt Wolf. In the Class D Boys 100-meter dash prelim round, the junior from Archangels Catholic, Gavin Geilenkirchen, qualifies for the finals tomorrow with a time of 11.18 seconds as he qualified sixth. Grant Perrin, a senior from Howells Dodge, qualified for the finals tomorrow afternoon with a time of 11.34 seconds. He finished eighth. Brody Sperling, the senior from High Plains Community, finishes 19th. Rocco Hegeman, senior of East Butler, finishes 21st. Luke Shoemaker of Central Valley finishes 23rd in his junior season. In the Class C Boys 100-meter prelims, Brogan Benish of Boone Central missed out on the qualifications for the state finals tomorrow afternoon by 0.01 seconds in his senior campaign, finishing 9th in the prelims. That state track update brought to you by H2 Equipment, H&H Exteriors, Homestead Bank of Schuyler, Jay's Body Shop, John and Jonathan Temme Auction and Realty, Loop Power District, Miller Funeral Home, Northside Incorporated, Paulzer Service, Pizza Ranch in Columbus, and RC Pit Stop. That'll do it for this state track update from the 2026 NSAA State Track Tournament from Omaha Burke High School at Burke Stadium in Omaha. I'm Matt Wolf.
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7: 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I'm Ryan Kumpf. The Humphrey Knights of Columbus Council 1794 has made a $50,000 gift to the St. Francis Elementary Building Project in memory of longtime member Ralph Albrecht. The Knights made an additional five-year pledge of $50,000, bringing their total support to $100,000. Albrecht, who passed away in 1994, remembered the local Knights of Columbus Council through a bequest with the hope that the funds would one day benefit the students of Humphrey St. Francis. The St. Francis Elementary Building Project aims to create an updated faith-centered learning environment that will serve students and families for generations to come. Plans include new classrooms designed for collaboration, individualized learning, enhanced safety, and future growth. More information about the campaign, including project details, campaign progress, and opportunities to participate can be found at hsfschool.org/new-school. Columbus Community Hospital announced the Columbus Fieldhouse has been selected as an official stop in the 2026 Nebraska Passport Program. This statewide initiative, organized by the Nebraska Tourism Commission, encourages residents and visitors to explore unique destinations across Nebraska through a fun, family-friendly adventure. The Nebraska Passport Program features a wide variety of stops each year, including museums, restaurants, outdoor experiences, and community landmarks. The Fieldhouse includes indoor turf, batting cages, a walking track, and open areas for training and play.
8: Lows level off around 43 overnight under mainly clear skies. Winds out of the west around 5 miles an hour. High temperatures reach up to 73. Saturday, sunshine mixed with clouds at times. Lows level off around 48. Saturday night, mainly clear skies. Dry with temperatures a bit above average Sunday and Monday, and highs from the low 80s to the mid 80s. A peek at the extended shows, 84, Tuesday, 80, Wednesday, and 80 on Thursday. Currently, 72.
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0: It is time for another 2026 NSAA State Track Tournament update from Burke Stadium in Omaha, Nebraska. I'm Matt Wolf. In the girls' Class D 400-meter finals, Laurel Mann of Central City, the sophomore, finishes 8th. Bryn Trainer finishes 10th as the freshman from Howells Dodge. In the girls' 400-meter finals in Class C, in 8th place, the senior out of Shelby Rising City, Danica Watts, finishes with a time of 59.67 seconds. Kendall Sack of St. Paul, just a sophomore, finishes 11th. For the boys in Class D, the 400-meter dash, Grant Kozyshek taking home the gold medal for East Butler with a time of 50.12 seconds as a junior. In 6th place, Gavin Geilenkirchen of Archangels Catholic in his junior year finishes 6th with a 51.53 seconds in the 400-meter dash. In 12th place, Kane Watovic, the junior from Fullerton. In the Class C boys 400-meter dash, Caden Miller of Boone Central finishes 20th in his sophomore campaign. That state track update brought to you by Raymakers Patrick Funeral Chapel, Schmidt & Sons, Wemhoff Manufacturing in Columbus, Z-Last Electric, Butler County Health in David City, Lowski Lake Stop in Columbus, The Bank of Prague, Edgewater Insurance in Osceola and Shelby, Red Star in Lee. That'll do it for this state track update from the 2026 NSAA State Track Tournament from Omaha Burke High School at Burke Stadium in Omaha. I'm Matt Wolf. That's it.
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9: Lows level off around 43 overnight under mainly clear skies. Winds out of the west around 5 miles an hour. High temperatures reach up to 73. Saturday, sunshine mixed with clouds at times. Lows level off around 48 Saturday night, mainly clear skies. Dry with temperatures a bit above average Sunday and Monday, and highs from the low 80s to the mid 80s. A peak at the extended shows 84 Tuesday, 80 Wednesday, and 80 on Thursday. Currently 72.

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6: Lows level off around 43 overnight under mainly clear skies. Winds out of the west around 5 miles an hour. High temperatures reach up to 73. Saturday, sunshine mixed with clouds at times. Lows level off around 48 Saturday night, mainly clear skies. Dry with temperatures a bit above average Sunday and Monday, and highs from the low 80s to the mid 80s. A peek at the extended shows, 84, Tuesday, 80, Wednesday, and 80 on Thursday. Currently, 72.
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0: It is time for another state track update from the 2026 NSAA State Track Tournament from Burke Stadium in Omaha at Omaha Burke High School. I'm Matt Wolf. In the girls' Class D 3200-meter finals, Claire Wagner of Archangels Catholic as a freshman finished 16th. Allison Weverka of East Butler as a freshman as well finished 21st. In the Class C girls' 3200-meter finals, Emma Williams, a junior from North Bend Central, brings home a medal in 4th place with a time of 11 minutes and 39 seconds. The state track meet is currently in a weather delay due to lightning in the area. Check back tomorrow for more state track updates brought to you in part by Shock Auto, Bender Brothers, Benish Service, D&H Truck and Auto, Smith & Sons Repair, Dusman Funeral Chapel, Franciscan Healthcare, Palace Seeds, Gas Haney, East Central Health District, and Good Neighbor Community Center. That'll do it for today's 2026 NSAA State Track Tournament updates from Burke Stadium in Omaha. I'm Matt Wolf.
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5: Lows level off around 43 overnight under mainly clear skies. Winds out of the west around 5 miles an hour. High temperatures reach up to 73. Saturday, sunshine mixed with clouds at times. Lows level off around 48 Saturday night, mainly clear skies. Dry with temperatures a bit above average Sunday and Monday, and highs from the low 80s to the mid 80s. A peak at the extended shows 84 Tuesday, 80 Wednesday, and 80 on Thursday. Right now, it's 71 degrees.
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